0: chasing home. Only know you love her when you let her go. And you let her go.
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0: Maybe not.
1: Yorkshire, Yorkshire, Yorkshire tea, where everything's done properly. Yorkshire, Yorkshire, Yorkshire tea.
0: Right, enough of that. 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

0: Thing.
1: What?
0: On my own. What? I think it's kind of a little sneaky
1: what?
0: Trip
1: where?
0: To like a fast food place or somewhere and just more than what you need. Yeah, of course I'm going to take this home to my lovely wife and then just pull into the car
1: get
0: park.
1: The mozzarella stick.
0: Oh, yes.
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0: From the Sky News Centre at 2. The Prime Minister says pensioners won't lose out after announcing plans to overhaul the state pension triple lock in 2030. Under the proposals, pensions will continue to rise every year by at least 2.5% or in line with inflation. Andy Burnham told the Labour conference in Liverpool yesterday that the savings will pay for social care reforms. Reform UK's Nigel Farage says the PM's misleading people.
1: The triple lock is an absolutely tiny part of the £1.4 trillion that the UK government spends every year. Frankly, the thought that cutting pensions would leave enough money free for a national care service, those sums don't add up or make sense at all.
0: Manchester City say they're innocent and will appeal after being found guilty of breaking Premier League rules for nearly a decade. An independent commission says the club concealed the true state of its revenues to get around financial regulations from 2009. Garvahi Road residents have launched a fresh legal bid to stop the Drumcree parade. Protesters continue to block the mainly nationalist area of Portadown while Orange men wait at Drumcree Church for permission to march. Petrol but no explosive devices were found in vans that sparked a major security alert at an RAF base in Gloucestershire. Police say the decision to release five men on bail was based on experience and strategy. In sport, England bounced back from defeat to Spain with a 2-0 victory away to the Czech Republic in the Nations League. The hosts were reduced to 10 men in the first half, with goals from Anthony Gordon and Harry Kane after the break in Prague. Manager Thomas Tuchel says it wasn't glamorous, but that's okay.
2: You have to sometimes do the hard work with not a lot of praise, because we were the favourites and we wanted to win. We demanded the win from us. Then you go up with one man, of course, and everyone expects we ourselves. You're suddenly the heavy favourites.
0: And Scotland had Jack Hendry sent off early in their 3-0 defeat to Switzerland.
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0: from the Sky News Centre at 3. Opposition parties have unanimously accused the Prime Minister of punishing pensioners after he announced an overhaul of the triple lock. Andy Burnham told the Labour conference his plans will make significant savings, which can be spent on social care. It could mean smaller pension rises from 2030, which would hit people like these in Runcorn in Cheshire.
1: You're just robbing the pensioners. I've worked all my life.
2: Pensioners never get anything, do they?
3: Pensioners are going to suffer, aren't they? But if he's going to put it to care, that's okay.
4: This is in debt and we all have to do our bit, don't we?
0: The Premier League's confirmed Manchester City have been found guilty of all charges over financial rule breaches. An independent commission found the club arranged sham contracts to artificially inflate revenues. City say they'll appeal. Ex-world snooker champion Graham Dott's been jailed for 7 years for child sex abuse. The 49-year-old targeted a boy and girl of primary school age with multiple incidents over several years. The mother of a 23-year-old woman who was shot dead by her father while staying at his home in the US in 2025 wants the case reopened. A Texas grand jury found there was insufficient evidence to charge Chris Harrison. Jane Coates has travelled to the US for answers.
5: My anger isn't raging and shouty. I've never been that kind of person. I feel that Lucy is being let down and she deserves so much more than that. The one thing that I can give back to Lucy is her voice, and that is what I'm going to continue to keep on trying to do.
0: The Prosper Police Department says a thorough investigation was carried out. In sport, England have their first points in this season's Nations League thanks to a 2-0 win away to 10-man Czech Republic. And Scotland also had a player sent off in their 3-0 defeat to Switzerland in Sebastian Pocanoli's first home game in charge. And bakers made cookies, recreated ice gems and built a biscuit mosaic during last night's Great British Bake Off. It saw the first elimination of the season with Danny from Dorset going home. That's the latest. I'm CJ Wolf.
6: 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Through the night.

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0: from the Sky News Centre at 4. The culture secretaries refused to say if tax rises will be needed to pay for the new universal care service proposed by Andy Burnham. The Prime Minister told the Labour Party conference that he'll adjust the pensions triple lock from 2030 to afford it. Economists are concerned that it still won't cover the cost. But when pushed on tax rises, Lisa and Andy wouldn't give a concrete answer.
1: Look, we haven't set out anything further than today where we've said we are determined to deliver the biggest step change and investment into social care that this country has ever seen. And as you heard from Andy today, he came into politics to do the right thing. People might not always agree with him, but he will always stand up and fight for what he believes is right.
0: Manchester City fans are coming to terms with the extent of the financial breaches their club appears to have committed. An independent commission has found them guilty of all the charges against them for breaking the Premier League's fair play rules. David Mooney from the Blue Moon podcast says he feels let down by the owners.
2: I dare say there will be fans out there who are angry at the Premier League, who will side with the club, who think that the club is innocent and, you know, has said that it's innocent. That's just not where I'm at the moment.
0: Investigations are continuing after three teenagers were killed when their car entered the River Weir in Sunderland. A 17-year-old boy who was also in the vehicle yesterday afternoon has been arrested and is still in police custody. In sport, England bounced back from defeat to Spain with a 2-0 victory away to the Czech Republic in the Nations League. The hosts were reduced to 10 men in the first half with goals from Anthony Gordon and Harry Kane after the break in Prague. And Scotland had Jack Hendry sent off early in their 3-0 defeat to Switzerland at Hampden Park. And preschoolers are clocking in an average of more than 18,000 steps a day. A global study looked at around 3,500 3- and 4-year-olds from 44 countries between 2018 and 2025. Children in low- to middle-income countries and those living in rural areas appeared to take more steps. That's the latest.
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0: From the Sky News Centre at 5. The Prime Minister says pensioners won't lose out after announcing plans to overhaul the state pension triple lock in 2030. Under the proposals, pensions will continue to rise every year by at least 2.5% or in line with inflation. Donald Trump says he's surprised five people were released on bail after an incident near RAF Fairford. Officers found petrol but no explosives in three vans near the US used airbase in Gloucestershire. It's also emerged one of the suspects reportedly called police on himself before a farmer raised the alarm on Sunday. The US president's not sure bailing them out was the right decision.
1: Was this a long-standing investigation?
2: A long-standing, yeah. We were involved in it, but as you know, your fellow countrymen, they let him go. Well, they didn't let him go. They put him out on bail. I assume they have him watched closely. But these were serious people, seriously bad people, and they should not have done that.
0: Manchester City's chief executive says the Premier League has a conspiracy against them. He's responded to the guilty verdict of an independent commission, finding they've breached financial rules over 9 years. Manager Thomas Tuchel thinks Jude Bellingham become England captain after the midfielder ended the 2-0 Nations League win away to the Czech Republic. The Real Madrid midfielder replaced goal scorer Harry Kane in the second half in Prague. Tuchel says he discussed Bellingham's role with him before the game.
3: We had if our hearts or our stomach said, like, let's go again, let's start again, and both our heads said maybe 30 minutes is enough for today, because he hasn't played, I think, in this quick turnaround through this season.
0: It was a frustrating evening for Scotland in a 3-0 defeat to Switzerland as they wait for a win in this season's Nations League. Jack Hendry was sent off early in Sebastian Pocanoli's first home game in charge. And doing certain training exercises just once a week is enough to cut blood pressure. A study got people to take part in four lots of isometric training, like wall squat exercises and holding planks. That's the latest.

0: From the Sky News Centre at 6. The Culture Secretary's refused to say if tax rises will be needed to pay for the new universal care service proposed by Andy Burnham. The Prime Minister's told the Labour Party conference he'll adjust the pension's triple lock from 2030 to afford it. Economists are concerned it won't cover the cost, but when pushed on tax rises, Lisa Nandy wouldn't give a concrete answer.
1: Look, we haven't set out anything further than today, where we've said we are determined to deliver the biggest step change in investment into social care that this country's ever seen. And as you heard from Andy today, he came into politics to do the right thing. People might not always agree with him, but he will always stand up and fight for what he believes is right.
0: Manchester City's chief executive says there's a conspiracy against them after being found guilty of breaching Premier League financial rules. An independent commission found the club arranged sham contracts to inflate their revenues, which bosses deny. It's emerged one of the five men arrested near RAF Fairford called police on himself an hour before a local farmer raised the alarm on Sunday. The suspects have all been granted bail. The number of anti-Semitic incidents at British universities is significantly higher than before Hamas attacked Israel nearly 3 years ago. The Community Security Trust recorded 95 involving Jewish students in the past year. Nearly half of British adults say they struggle to work out what's real and what's not online. National Trading Standards says people are increasingly being duped by fake websites, deepfake videos and AI-generated images. Mike Andrews is from the organisation.
2: Stopping and thinking about what you're seeing, what you're listening to, what's being pushed to you on social media. Is it genuine? It can look extremely convincing, but just take that time to stop and think about whether or not this could be a scam.
0: And Anthony Gordon and Harry Kane got the goals as England beat Czech Republic 2-0 in the Nations League. Scotland were beaten 3-0 by Switzerland. That's the latest. I'm Fade Silva.
3: 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Coming up this morning.
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0: is the Q-Radio Breakfast Show of sorts today. Thank you for all of your messages, your concern, your welfare checks.
1: We are all right.
0: We've had the police and everything turn up. Check on those guys. Are they okay? Are they okay? No, we haven't had the police turn up. A few technical issues this morning. We shall say we've been able to sort of bring you some music at this point, but we don't have the usual tools at our disposal this morning.
1: Yeah, that's a good way to put it. That's basically what's happened. Yeah,
0: I have no buttons.
1: No, the buttons are saying no. The buttons are asleep.
0: Yes,
1: basically
0: the thing that we use that shows us everything and we can bring you traffic and travel and news and all the bits and pieces. It's not here this morning.
1: But we are. We are all right. Lots of people were worried that something had happened to us. No, we're okay. But
0: we are with you, and we will be continuing to play music. We have that at least. So that's really the crack. Any crack with you this morning? Anything strange or startling?
1: You know, any other crack? It sort of feels a bit like a snow day here.
0: It does.
1: Whenever you used to go into school and you were like, oh, what happens now? Do we go home? Or
0: I used to love that. Or in like previous jobs when I worked in call centres and stuff like that, sometimes their like phone systems would go down.
1: And what happened?
0: Or you would run out of like the database would run out of phone numbers. And it would be the best thing ever.
1: And did you just chill out or did you just go home?
0: Nah, everybody sat and chilled. Just whatever, watched off on your phone. And you wouldn't have to do anything. It's the best thing ever. When you go into work and it's not working.
1: I know.
0: It's usually the best thing ever.
1: We probably shouldn't be saying that, but anyway.
0: For us, it's not a good thing.
1: it's not really. This is a little bit different.
0: Amy's had me out there recording TikToks.
1: Yeah, well, you know, I was like, we might as well do something here. Come on.
0: And we ordered a McDonald's breakfast.
1: We did. It is sitting there.
0: So that's really how our morning is going.
1: Yeah.
0: So thank you for joining us. Boys and girls that are in the car, the school run and stuff like that, we'll be back tomorrow with more passes for our task. And
1: of
0: we'll have to put a little break on. But I tell you what we'll do, because you know, it's not the boys and girls' fault this morning. All of the boys and girls that are currently on the school run, you all have a day of homework today.
1: Why not? If we're not having to do work today, neither do you.
0: Put your feet up.
1: Sure. Let's just make this, you know, a sort of day where we all chill out.
0: Yeah.
1: Why not?
0: So,
1: you know, midweek.
0: As we are for now, there's not really much else we can do for now. Hopefully you're... What day is it today?
1: Today's Wednesday.
0: The clock's not even working. I don't even know what day it is today.
1: It's 10 to 9.
0: What is
1: Wednesday?
0: What's this song? Because I can't see it. I can hear it, but I don't know what it is.

0: mixing. Good morning.
1: Good morning.
0: It's the Q-Radio Breakfast Show. A little bit different sounding today, but we're doing what we can, guys. So thanks for sticking around. It's one of them days. You know when you're going to work and everything's just a little bit funny and a bit weird?
1: Yes, my mum thought I'd fainted. I'm okay.
0: Yes. Yes. Right. Yeah, there were several messages of concern. Some people thought we were on a coffee break. Some people thought that we just walked out.
1: No.
0: Some people thought we got sacked.
1: Oh, the conspiracy theories.
0: Oh, yeah.
1: We don't want those.
0: We have had it all. No full 9 o'clock news bulletin coming, just with things going on at the minute. We'll not attempt to do the news, don't worry.
1: No.
0: There is a lot of traffic on the roads, though.
1: Yeah, the traffic's quite mad, actually, in Belfast. Those traffic lights at Ravenhill Road and St Jude's Avenue, those are out, so be careful there. The M1 really slow as usual. That's from Junction 8 to Junction 1. The M2 leaving at the Nelson Street off slip, the West Link, of course, towards York Street. County Tyrone, the Dunamona Road, that's been closed between the Killiemoonan Road and the Agbo Road due to fallen tree. That was on telephone wires and it's obstructing the road, so be really careful there. Seek an alternative route. There are diversions in place. Anything else you can, let us know about it.
0: No, you can't.
1: You can,
0: well, you can,
1: WhatsApp.
0: You can.
1: Yes,
0: WhatsApp
1: you can.
0: Is, yes, okay.
1: 07702 687 001. You can.
0: Fun
1: but
0: time,
1: only when it's safe to do so.
0: Fun times.

0: Security at Breakfast. Good morning. Coming up on 9:10. It's Conor Brennan with you. Amy McGuckin. Hello there.
1: Hello. Good morning.
0: Good morning. Everything is great. Did you get many messages yesterday off the back of the video about the whole grab your granny and go raving thing?
1: Yes, I did. Oh my goodness, I got loads. If you missed it yesterday, we were basically talking about this video went viral online of people saying that there should be an age limit to clubbing.
0: Yes.
1: And we were discussing that. And we put up a little clip on social media as we do yesterday. I got loads of messages from the one and only Entrance.
0: Actual Entrance. DJ Entrance from Set You Free.
1: Yeah, he said he was offended by the fact that we were even discussing that clubbing might have an age limit because he says he's nearly 50. He was like, what are you on about?
0: Well, sure, he makes all his money now going around doing all those big clubland shows and those reunion nights and stuff.
1: Absolutely,
0: like that.
1: He was just in Ibiza there. DJing, you know? So, you know, if he's DJing, like, sure, loads of DJs are any age.
0: I was getting terrible abuse in my DMs over it. And I was all for the 50-year-olds and the 60-year-olds and the 70-year-olds got out raving. I think what people didn't appreciate was, I'm thinking for over 50s, we should have some vullavants, maybe some softer lighting.
1: And maybe the mention of the fact that we'd be awake, maybe that didn't go down too well with some people.
0: Well, to be fair, that was, I misjudged that, to be fair.
1: Did you get lots of people raging at you, or what happened?
0: Yeah, lots of people raging. You get, wait, you'll be 50 soon and all this. Let's see how your knees are when you're 50.
1: Yes, you did do a wee comment about the knees actually too, yeah.
0: My knees now at 37, let alone 50.
1: Yeah, exactly, Connor. So you have to be careful what you say there.
0: But the point is, no matter your age, I think it was discussed yesterday, you're never too old for the clubs.
1: No, if you're ready for the club, you go to the club.
0: You're never, ever, ever too old for the clubs.
1: That was the moral of the story.
0: Everybody relax, okay? What we'll do, we will do Amy's answers shortly, and we're still going to rock on and give away another voucher with McCabe's Fine Furnishings, another chance to win a £200 voucher in the next while.

0: Radio Breakfast. Good morning, Eva Max, Conor Brennan with you, Amy McGaughan. Good morning.
1: Good morning. It's Wednesday morning, 9:15. Myself and Conor have just had a nice breakfast.
0: Yes.
1: Maybe not the healthiest breakfast. I know Conor often says, you know, body's a temple and stuff like that.
0: Oh, yeah.
1: But you can't do that every day. We're
0: Listen,
1: treating ourselves.
0: After the morning we're having. Hi, Marion.
2: Conor and Amy, where have you been all morning? I got out of the car this morning at 7:30. And this is the first time I'm hearing your wee voices.
0: Aww.
2: No, my butt's sad.
0: Aww. Well, thank you.
1: Thanks.
0: That's nice. Not, I wish, you know, I could get Nicole to say that about me. You know, I haven't heard your voice in a while. Why don't you just talk? Let me hear you speak.
1: I don't know whether you're going to get that from Nicole, to be honest.
0: Yeah. Hi, Jenna.
3: Okay, listen, sure, there's no, there can't be an age limit on your raving days, can
0: there? Oh, yeah.
1: We
0: chatting
1: were talking
0: about
1: that. Yes, raving. Is there an age limit on the club?
3: Oh, no, anyway. I'm 42, literally been clubbing and raving and frigging all that jazz since probably I was 15, if I'm honest. And I love it. I still love every single bit of that feeling of being out and just listening to your favourite type of music and concerts, everything. I just love it. And I have been a mummy for years, and I have been a nanny for like nearly 4 or 5 years now. So, yeah, no, there's no age limit.
1: Yeah,
0: there is a Jenna. This is what I was saying. Grab your granny and go raving.
1: Yes, that is what you said. It sounded a bit nuts or something when you said it.
0: Grab your granny and go
1: raving. The same thing.
0: Who's gonna get annoyed at that, really?
1: Maybe slightly on social media. People did, but sure, on social
0: maybe.
1: Media.
0: Okay. We'll do Amy's answers, will we?
1: Yes, I've got one for

0: Butterfly on the Q-Radio Breakfast Show. Good morning. Let's do Amy's answers at 20 past nine.
1: Okay, I'm interested to see what you think about this one, okay? I had this message. Amy, I need you to settle something. I think we're the perfect people to do this. There's someone in my work who constantly corrects my grammar and the way I say things. It's never anything important. We could just be having a normal conversation and they'll just jump in with the correct way to say something. They say they're only trying to be helpful, but I find it really patronising. Is it rude to correct a colleague's grammar? Or are they doing me a favour? What do you think?
0: I can't be having that. I don't know.
1: No, the grammar police.
0: The grammar police are not fun. The grammar police are always listening. The grammar police are always watching. And they're ready to come for you when you do something wrong.
1: Yeah, well, I've grown up in a household of teachers, so the grammar police were on force. The grammar police are still. If I say something, especially on air, I'll come home. Oh, you said this.
0: Yes. Yes. I have seen.
1: You can't be getting that one wrong.
0: I'm sure there are many people in the office right now that have experience with the grammar police. How do you handle it? Do you call them out? Do you just accept it's who they are?
1: You know, because maybe they are just trying to help you.
0: Oh, I love it. I love nothing more. Do you ever see on Facebook? I'm really being careful with my grammar now.
1: Oh, you've are been you? Paranoid. Oh, yeah, okay.
0: Do you ever see on Facebook and somebody corrects somebody's grammar, but they do it incorrectly?
1: That's the best feeling ever.
0: Drop us a WhatsApp message to 07702-687-001. How do you deal with the grammar police in your workplace? Help you so. Not great.

0: Oh, good morning. Amy's answers today
1: has been about the grammar police in work. A certain somebody is correcting grammar. What do we think about that?
0: They will get you. The good old grammar police. Hello to Ryan.
2: Hey, guys. This is your talking about grammar and the grammar police. My father-in-law got himself a brand new big shed out the back. And when my missus got him made up a sign saying, grand new shed, no nannies allowed. And we put the signs all up and everybody's standing looking at it going, ah, that's class, that's brilliant for all this year. And then my wee lad came for a weekend down for the weekend. He was 10 or 11 at the time. And he looks up and he goes, that's spelled wrong. And everybody's like, no, it's not. What are you talking about? He goes, it is. You've spelled it A-L-U-E-D as in allowed, as in girls allowed. Instead of L-O, whatever it is. The other way around, my missus was absolutely raging. She had been corrected, head to 8-year-old, and now every time we see the sign, we just laugh. So, sometimes grammar's important, guys.
1: Now, that's just impressive. If a 10-year-old has the ability to correct everyone's spelling, very impressive.
0: 8-year-old. We seem to have riled up a few people, getting quite annoyed at the grammar police. Just tell them to shut up.
1: It's work, though.
0: That's not on. I know that I mess up sometimes and I laugh about it. It is rude.
1: You know, it depends what way you're doing it. There's Amanda saying, who does this person think they are? Grammar police. They're being pretentious. Not an ideal scenario for a happy work environment. Call them out, nip it in the bud, move on.
0: There you go. Hi, Dave.
3: No, you couldn't be having that. That would be doing your head in, so rude. Like, you'd be afraid to speak every time in case you're saying the wrong word or using it in the wrong way and somebody's going to jump in. I just say to them, like, one-on-one or quietly, like, look, I get you're very punctual with your grammar and everything, but I'm not quite the same, so please stop correcting me on everything that I might say, because it's becoming increasingly annoying and it's getting to the stage where I'm almost afraid to speak because you might have something to say. It's like, I get it's not your thing, but it's just general chit-chat. It's not professional work talk or emails, so as long as it's not offensive, then I'll just speak how I speak.
1: Yeah, it is just quite rude as well. Like, is it trying to belittle the other person? Are they trying to embarrass them in front of other people? That's what I would immediately think.
0: Okay, it's Amy's answers. Put an answer to it.
1: I think everybody here has basically said there's no excuse for that. You can't be the grammar police.
0: Don't say it.
1: Nope.
0: Have you played this song already? Was this on 5 minutes ago? I'm not sure. It's one of them mornings.

0: It's the Jess Glyn Breakfast Show with Jess Glyn, Jess Glyn, and special guests just for one morning only. It's Jess Glyn.
1: We do like Jess Glyn this morning.
0: Did we just play Jess Glyn twice in 5 minutes?
1: Possibly. She might have had two plays. Lucky her.
0: Yeah, it could have been worse. It could have been Ella Langley back to back.
1: You don't like Ella Langley?
0: Back to back, choosing
1: Texas. You're not an Ella fella?
0: No, we've rinsed that. We've absolutely rinsed that.
1: I like Ella Langley.
0: Good morning. Welcome along to the show. If you're just tuning in, we've had one or two little technical issues this morning, but we're doing the best that we can, guys. So thank you for still being here and, you know, hanging it out.
1: Bearing with us, as they say, yeah.
0: You know, the show must go on, and it will. We'll do today's competition for McCabe's. Now, we've no fancy jingles, so Amy is going
1: to... Do you want me to sing it?
0: ...sing and recreate. We'll make McCabe Fine Furnishings, Belfast Road, Newry.
1: There you go. You've taken care of it.
0: Why are they paying all that money for
1: it? Did you want me to join in there? I just thought you had it down.
0: I did. I wanted some jazz hands or something. Tell the good people what we're giving away today and what is this competition?
1: So we are giving away a £200 voucher for McCabe Fine Furnishings in Newry. They have an annual sale on. You can go to their website, McCabe'sFurniture.com. They've been going for 123 years and they have a big massive showroom in Newry, so you can go and check that out. We've been giving away vouchers every day. All you have to do is see if you can guess what sort of furniture are we describing.
0: Very popular this week. I think a lot of people doing up their houses a little bit. Is it the season?
1: Is this when people do it? We're in the house more. You know, we're cozying in. Why wouldn't you want more furniture?
0: Nicole turned around to me the other day and she said, I need you to get a bit more manly. And I went, what do you mean?
1: What?
0: And she went, sometimes I just look at you and I just wish you were a wee bit more of a man's man. And
1: is that what she said?
0: A little bit more DIY, you know, pick up a paintbrush every now and again.
1: Oh, you see, I think Connor comes onto the show and he tells us that he is Mr. DIY because you've talked about doing a floor before.
0: Yeah, give me something that I can build or like puzzles.
1: Why, what are you not good at?
0: Oh, decorating, painting, if anything needs wallpaper. Do people still do wallpaper? I don't know. But
1: yeah,
0: like painting and all that sort of stuff. Anything that's like messy. Like I hate paint. It goes absolutely everywhere.
1: I love painting, yeah.
0: But let's do today's riddle. Let's give away a £200 voucher if you're listening to the show. All you have to do is name the item of furniture. Would you like to kick it off for
1: us? I'll start. I have no eyes, but I help you see.
0: It's the wrong one.
1: We're not going to carry on, sorry. Will we start the other one then?
0: Just remember tomorrow that you did this one. This is a great radio show today.
1: This is great, okay. I have no eyes, but I help you see.
0: I show someone who's looking at me.
1: I copy your clothes, your smile and your hair.
0: What am I hanging over there?
1: What do you think that was? Guess what sort of furniture that was? All you have to do is send us a WhatsApp 07702 687 001 and tell us what sort of furniture it was.
0: And we will pick out a winner in the next few minutes. No, we played this song. I'm not having it.
1: Everything's going wrong.
0: I am not having it. Let's try that again.
1: Sorry,
0: let's play a different song. There we go.

0: Kids of Crow, Cue Radio Breakfast. Good morning. Thank you for all the messages today. I love how you guys are just keeping it real. We all have days like this.
1: Don't we? All the time, yeah.
0: You know, we're styling it off, guys.
1: We're styling it off, all right, aren't we? 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We did a little riddle for you there, and all you had to do was try and guess what riddle we were describing, if that makes sense.
0: Would you like to repeat the riddle?
1: Yes. I have no eyes, but I help you see. I show someone who's looking at me. I copy your clothes, your smile, your hair. What am I hanging over there?
0: Lots of messages. Who is this person?
2: Hi, guys. Currently here in the shower. Heard the announcement. I think it's a mirror from Nathan and Jerry.
1: Nathan!
0: The full shower going.
1: The shower is going. How have you recorded that voice note with the shower going is what I want to know.
0: I don't want a picture.
1: What technology?
2: Currently here in the shower. Heard the announcement.
1: I know they
2: say it's a mirror from Nathan and Jerry.
1: I know they say your phone's splash proof, but can we bring them into the shower?
0: He's
1: and
0: there.
1: Record voice notes?
0: Fully naked. Recording voice notes.
1: We didn't need that, but you know.
0: Well, he is, isn't he?
1: Use our imagination.
0: He's not going to shower with his clothes on. But he is in Uri. Is it in Uri? So I don't know.

0: Yes,
1: so, this morning.
0: Yes, so you are right. In the shower or not, you're right. Well done. You've got your £200 voucher. Congratulations.
1: Well done. We'll be back tomorrow for another riddle with McCabe's Fine Furnishing. Stop looking at me like this. I'm doing the best that I can, Amy, okay? I've got no fancy buttons today.
0: I know.
1: I've got no sound effects. I've got no
0: nothing. We're going to have to do the sound effects ourselves, or if you'd like to send us in a sound effect that we could use, or a wee jingle or something.
1: Absolutely,
0: you know?
1: Raw here this morning. It's like a...
0: What a word to use.
1: There are better words to
0: there
1: use.
0: Are better
1: do you
0: words
1: know what
0: use.
1: It's like? It's like, do you know when the likes of Bryan Adams and stuff, right? And these big, these massive rock stars, and they're just kind of toured out and they just don't know what to do.
0: So then
1: they
0: Bryan
1: do,
0: Adams?
1: They go around then and they just do a tour. It's just them and their guitar, and it's like live and unplugged because they just don't want to pay for their backing band anymore.
0: So it's an acoustic version of the show. That's what we'll call
1: this
0: it.
1: This is the acoustic version of the Curio Breakfast Show this morning. Well done there to your man in Yuri. What was his name? In Shar.
0: Very well done. I cannot remember your name, but enjoy your shower. Enjoy your £200 with McCabe's Fine Furnishings.
1: Nice.

0: Coldplay and A Sky Full of Stars. Good morning, it's the Curia Breakfast Show. Getting a giggle out of some of your messages this morning.
1: Guys, can we digress from competitions and music and whip back round to Nicole's, obviously, Mills and Boone's light romance fantasy of Connor and his DIY dungarees and large wrench?
0: Oh, wow.
2: Wow.
1: That's your Amy's answers for tomorrow, 100%.
0: What's the question?
2: Well, Connor, in the middle of the competition, actually, you did just drop in that Nicole said to you that she wanted you to be more of a man and do more DIY. Yes, you're right. I think we should lean into that.
0: She was being fully serious.
2: Yeah, let's dive into that a bit more.
0: She was fully saying, I just wish you could be a bit more of a man's man.
2: Okay, well then I think that's what you need to do. That's what you got to do. You got to go out. You got to get yourself a pair of those trousers, the workmen's trousers. You have to actually use them. They can't be too clean. You're going to need to do something that...
0: What do you want me to do? Roll around in the grass before I come into the house?
2: No, not grass. You're going to have to, put a painting up on the wall, drill a hole in the wall.
0: Right.
2: If she's not there, you're going to have to set the phone up, get a little video evidence going.
0: Could try and fix the brakes on her car?
2: Why don't you start some... You know the way you like your hobbies or getting into your new things? Why don't you start something, like that guy who does the horse?
0: No, I've got
2: it. The horseshoe?
0: I've got it.
2: No, have you ever... This maybe isn't on your algorithm. There will be a lot of ladies that might know what I'm talking about. There is a guy on TikTok and Instagram and he cleans the horseshoe, whatever that's called. He does the horse...
0: I don't have room for horses and I don't want to pick up all the poo.
2: Well, that's the sort of thing she wants is what I'm saying.
0: I don't think she wants horse poo all over the house.
2: It's not poo, it's the horse hoof thing.
0: I don't know, nonsense.
2: It's not.
0: I am going, do you know what I'm going to get into? Car restoration. That's sexy. I'm going to buy an old car, like an old Vauxhall Nova or something like that. I'm going to bring it home, park it up in the garden.
2: And I'm in the garden? She doesn't want that.
0: And I'm going to learn how to restore cars. That's sexy.
2: You know what's going to happen there? You'd get the car, say you're going to get into this, and the car would just be sitting in your garden, blocking up your garden, and Nicole would be raging. That doesn't sound like a good idea.
0: A Vauxhall Nova in the garden? That would look class. That would look great. No? Do you remember Vauxhall Novas? You're probably too young for Vauxhall Novas,
2: aren't you? Not really. A few people saying, I can just see Connor being a farrier. That's what it is.
0: What's a farrier?
2: The horseshoe.
0: All right.
2: You need to watch this guy's videos. You'll know what I mean.
0: All right. I'll have a little nosy on TikTok. 9:52. Good morning.

0: Mike and girls, good morning. It's Q Radio coming up on 10 o'clock. Yaz on the way shortly. Your show me TikToks of this guy, highly sexualized.
1: It is. This guy knows what he's doing. He has lots of followers, and he should have lots of followers. Very impressive. He actually has videos of him cleaning the car as well.
0: Hang on a second. Can you imagine if this rules were reversed and I found a girl farrier? And I was like, oh, you need to get into this.
1: Have you seen the videos of the girl? There's a girl I've seen and she's doing the exact same thing in fair play to her, and she does the clay. What's it called? You know, the spinny clay. Have you seen her?
0: No, never.
1: You have seen it? I can tell by your face.
0: I don't know what you're talking
1: about. There's a video of a girl and she's doing the spinny clay molding thing, you know, where you sit with your hands, like in that film, Ghost, is that? And she's doing the clay molding and she knows what she's doing too.
2: Is that?
1: But fair play to her. Get the followers.
0: Very warm in here. Hi, Holly.
3: The Hoof GP, Amy. He's called the Hoof GP. And it's not nonsense, Connor, because he has millions of followers. And I don't know why it's satisfying watching this man clean the hooves of horses and cows and all that there crack, because the poor critters get like stones and stuff and sticks stuck in them, and he cleans it, and it's very, very therapeutic. I don't know why. Hi, Holly.
0: Yeah, I don't know why. This big muscly tattooed guy.
1: That's not the one even I was talking about, Holly. You need to look at Sam Wolfenden.
0: There's that guy, and there's the guy that cuts down the trees.
1: Oh yes, that actually, you always say that would be your career if you stopped radio, a tree surgeon.
0: No, I didn't. I said I would like to go work at a forest away from everybody and everything. I didn't say anything.
1: Connor would, and he would set the phone up and it would be all these, you know, videos of him chopping down wood and all.
0: Yeah, and then the tree would fall on me and that would be it.

0: In the next few minutes, from myself, Connor and Amy, thank you.
1: Thank you for bearing with us today.
0: Thank you for sticking with us today. Sure, something a little bit different. It was a laugh.
1: Absolutely, yeah. We'll be back to normal tomorrow.
0: Good times, good times, good times. We'll see you tomorrow from 6:30.

Kelly Clarkson and Breakaway on the Mid-Morning Show here on Q Radio. And break being the operative words, actually, because we're a little bit broken today. Yeah, things are a little bit different on the show. And I've got nothing to press, no buttons to press, but we're having a wee technical hedge in the studio. I am basically just sitting here. I was going to say looking pretty, but I don't even think I'm doing that. But hopefully nobody asked me to operate anything. But the important stuff is still happening. The quiz is going to happen. It only takes a minute. I'm going to do it a little bit differently though today. I'm going to hand the controls over to Boss Man Errol. See how many questions he can get right in 60 seconds. The winning as well. Well, I've got the amazing prize. I was picking some great prizes this week, but the students sent back to uni celebrating that with some really good prizes. Already given away with a prize with Prison Island Belfast and Water's Edge Retreat in Carrickfergus. But, Carrickduff, should I say. But today I have got tickets for Jazzy, so we'll be giving that away a little bit later on. But let's continue the music. Who knows what's coming on next? I suppose it's not Jess Glynn. I think

0: And Dracula on Q Radio. It's Yasti with you on the mid-morning show. Things are a little bit different today because, well, I've no big buttons to press and I've got boss
1: you
0: man
1: love those
0: Errol.
1: Buttons, don't you?
0: I do. I love pressing people's buttons.
1: This is the real test of a radio broadcaster is whether or not they can get by without pressing buttons.
0: I know, we're kind of like stripped bare today. It's really weird.
1: I think Connor earlier on said it was raw.
0: Yeah, he was rawing it or something. Yeah. And then at least, you know, he had Amy to bounce off of. Now I've got someone to bounce off of. And I don't think I've ever.
1: As long as my head doesn't bounce off the wall, it'll be okay.
0: Boss man Errol, this is the first time I think we've ever had a wee chat on the radio.
1: Is it?
0: I think so. Yeah,
1: it's definitely the first time I've done the quiz. Yeah. With you. I've done it a couple of times previously.
0: Yeah, quite a lot of people have actually done it in here. You know, I think
1: I'm excited.
0: Are you?
1: Yeah, I'm well, also very nervous because I know it's the most difficult quiz on the radio.
0: It is, yeah. So, I mean, you're obviously not you're not going to get one of those it only takes a minute mugs. We'll get back to that tomorrow. Yeah, you know, because
1: I know I'm not even allowed one. That's the annoying thing.
0: But I've got my 60 second clock. Normally, I would have it ticking away in the background, but. No buttons to press, but I have got a button on my phone, my lovely Android phone.
1: Oh, don't get me started.
0: We'll get into that.
1: For people that don't know, Yaz is Android, I am Apple.
0: I know, but you gave me a little thing to put in my back pocket.
1: Oh, no, please don't say that.
0: I will. You said, I'll give you this. If you were ever having a little argument about, what's better, you said that Apple have to use, is it for every fold or flip or whatever they're calling
1: it? I don't know if that's 100% true, but what I saw online was, is that the screens in the foldable new iPhone, the iPhone Duo, are made by Samsung.
0: Yeah,
1: and they have to give Samsung so much money per phone that they sell.
0: I love this.
1: I don't know if that's 100% true.
0: It is.
1: But I have read it online on various little Apple things. So.
0: Right, okay.
1: You're loving that though, aren't you?
0: I know, I am. I'm loving that you gave me as well. Right, okay, let's do the quiz then. 60 seconds. Okay. Are you ready for this, Errol?
1: I don't know. Okay. Let's go anyway. Right.
0: Let's do it then. Your 60 seconds start... Now, what album by George Michael won a Grammy in 1988?
1: Faith?
0: Yes. Who did Leonardo DiCaprio play in the movie Titanic?
1: Oh, I can see his face. I can tell I'm on top of the world. I don't know.
0: In 2024, Jamie Oliver had a two-part series on Channel 4 in which he demonstrated recipes for which kitchen appliance?
1: Air fryer?
0: That's right, yeah. Okay. Ringo Starr narrated which children's TV series?
1: Was it Thomas the Tank Engine?
0: Yeah. What is the name of the classic dessert of pancakes served in an orange sauce with alcohol?
1: Oh, no idea.
0: I'm going to be 500 miles. Was a hit for who?
1: Proclaimers.
0: Yes.
1: Come on, that's easy.
0: In the human body, what is replaced every 3 months?
1: Oh, that would be your blood, is it?
0: What are the three colours on a roulette wheel?
1: Black, red, white.
0: Okay, the song I Know Him So Well comes from what stage musical?
1: No, musicals, I have no idea. I'm from Mara.
0: Okay, and finally, this is your last question. Which Scottish band won the Mercury Music Prize back in 1992?
1: No idea. Just give me a clue. Give me a song.
0: Okay,
1: maybe?
0: I'll give you one. Moving on up. Loaded. That was one. Loaded's my favourite. Yes. Okay. Right, I'll give you that one.
1: How many did I get?
0: You got four right today.
1: Did I get? What is that? How is that compared to other people?
0: Well, I got a 5 yesterday.
1: Right,
0: because Chris had got 5 points.
1: They were very difficult.
0: No,
1: they were that orange pancake thing. I'm supposed to know that.
0: That's Crepe Suzette for that one.
1: Crepe Suzette.
0: Yeah, Crepe Suzette.
1: I've never heard that before in my life, and I'm 47.
0: Chess is a musical. I was looking for there.
1: What? And who makes a musical out of chess? I mean, silly thing to do.
0: Black. You were nearly close with the roulette wheel. Black, red, and green. Eyelashes are replaced every 3 months. Apparently.
1: Eyelashes.
0: Yeah.
1: Really.
0: And it was Jai Dawson for the Titanic one. But you got everything else right.
1: You got
0: 4 points.
1: I did okay.
0: Yeah.
1: Okay.
0: Now, I tell you, do you know what song's coming on next? So that's a bonus
1: point. I tell you what, you play it and I'll guess what it is. Go on ahead.
0: Okay, here we go.
1: Right, go.

0: here on Q Radio. It is Bruno Mars and I Just Mind. Thank you so much to Boss Man Errol for coming on the radio today. It was great having him on the quiz, just for a little bit of fun, a little bit different. Things are not really quite working the way they normally would around here today, but we got onto the debate. Myself and Errol do have this debate on a regular basis, Android versus Apple, and I've got to say, I was delighted to see so many of the Q Radio mid-morning listeners on my side. Trisha saying Samsung all the way, Yaz. Yes, Trisha. And Mark getting in touch saying, get in there, Yaz, with the Android chat. So, thank you so much for being on my side. Great to hear from you. And we've got a text, actually, a voice note for our very own Boss Man Errol, actually.
1: Now Boss Man Errol's on. Ask him when I'm getting a job and when's my first paycheck.
0: Thank you so much for that. That's from Jack. Well, actually, Jack, I've got some news for you, some good news, actually, more details on how you could actually have a job here at Q Radio. All the details on the Q Factor coming up shortly.

0: Yes, your throwbacks. It is, of course, Lo Young and Messy on Q Radio. Now, if you've ever fancied having a go at the radio, it could be your moment, because Q Factor is on the hunt for the next big broadcasting talent. We're looking for fresh voices with personality. The winner could actually find themselves joining us here on the Q Radio Breakfast Show. So if you think you've got what it takes, right, head over to our website, qradio.com, upload a short radio-style video, show us what you can do, and you never know, your voice could be the next one you hear coming out of these speakers. I don't even know what the next voice is coming out of the speakers, because I am playing music blind today. Let's see what's... what is it today?
1: Q Radio.
0: Oh, a bit of Benson Boone. Let's do this for a Wednesday morning.

0: Sam Fender and Olivia Dean. It's Rain Me In on Q Radio. And let's find out what's happening in the world. Linda has got the latest news.
1: Good morning. Yeah, some headlines this morning. Well, further talks are expected to take place today as part of the latest bid to try to break the Drumcree parade standoff. And that dispute's now entered its fourth day. It's going to return to the courts, though. Lawyers for the Gavahi Road residents have launched a fresh legal bid to try to prevent it from going ahead. And that's going to happen on Friday. Elsewhere today, the age for screening for bowel cancer here is going to be reduced. Currently, people who are aged between 60 and 74 are invited to take the test. The Department of Health is now saying that it's going to introduce a gradual reduction of that age, introducing younger people. So from November, those aged 59 will be invited, and then from April, people aged 58 and so on. Elsewhere in world news today, the state of Tennessee in America is going to execute a woman for the first time in 200 years. Krista Pike was the youngest woman, one of the youngest women to be sent to death row when she was just 18. She and her boyfriend killed a classmate, and that was in 1995. She's now 50. And she is due to be executed at 10 a.m. USA time. That's 4 o'clock in the afternoon our time. And then finally, a Boeing 737 aircraft travelling from Dubai was forced to make an emergency landing in the early hours of this morning in Saudi Arabia. That's because the two airplane pilots started a fight. The plane had 150 people on board. It was heading for Ben Gurion Airport in Israel, and it prompted Israel to scramble warplanes because they were fearing a hijacking was taking place. So needless to say, an investigation is underway. That's your headline news at just coming up to 11 o'clock.
0: That's great. Thank you so much for that, Linda.

and on Q Radio. Normally this would be taking five. Today we're doing things a little bit differently because, well, the mid-morning show having a little bit of an off day. Yeah, no take five just yet. I promise I'll be back with you tomorrow behaving itself. Hopefully everything is going to be working exactly as it should. For now, we're just rolling with it. Yeah, I just don't know. Let's see what song's coming next. Oh, yes. Yeah.

Ella Langley and Your Hits, Your Throwbacks here on Q Radio. Choosing Texas. Still can't believe that fan had the bottle to do what he did, to ask her out on a date. It kind of backfired, but at least he did it. It kind of reminded me of the time. Do you remember the band, right? One True Voice. Do you remember them? They were kind of up against Girls Aloud on, I think it was a Pop Stars The Rivals, something like that anyway. And there was a guy that I fancied. This is years ago now. Guy I fancied. He was from Larne. I think he was called Keith. And I just cheekily said, I was getting the autographs, and I said, you can sort of put your mobile number down there. And he did. And I did text him a little bit, but I think he was just hoping that I'd play some of his songs. I don't think he was actually interested in me in the slightest, but a lovely guy, none the same.

Harry Styles and Watermelon Sugar. I stopped abruptly, sorry about that. Hi to Fiona, also hi to Scott on the text as well. Thank you so much for your messages coming in. Now, students are settling back into uni life, so you know, we thought we'd celebrate with some really good prizes on Q Radio this week. On the Mid Morning Show, already giving away some amazing prizes with Prison Island, Belfast, and of course Water's Edge Retreat as well. And I've teamed up with Shine today, got to see Jazzy at the Belfast Telegraph Building, 14th of November, part of our Peace and Patience Tour, and you could be there courtesy of the Mid Morning Show. We'll get to that a little bit. We've also got MK tickets, by the way, and Domino's Pizza still to come later in the week. But yeah, we'll be playing for those Jazzy tickets shortly. But right now, let's continue with the music here on Q Radio.

Your hits, your throwbacks is Harry Styles on Q Radio. We have played a lot of Jess Glyn today. I'm starting to think the technical issues just sort of trying to turn us into a Jess Glyn radio station. But you know what? Nothing is going to stop me giving away today's amazing prize. Got those jazzy tickets here playing Belfast Telegraph Building on the 14th of November. So yeah, you could be there if you play this Degree or Disagree. I just love the name of this quiz. Get it right though. Degree or Disagree. I'm about to give you something that could be a degree or I could have just made it up. That is the question list. Let's see if you can work this out right. The science of superheroes. Is that a real degree? Or do you think, nah, you've just made it up, yes. So have a go at this. This is your chance to win the jazzy tickets today on the show. 07702 687 001. The science of superheroes. Does that degree actually exist? Let me know on the text for your chance to win those jazzy tickets this afternoon. So 07702 687 001.

Carpenter, who's going to be playing Ginger Rogers, actually. I mean, they're big shoes to fill alongside Tom Holland, who's going to be taking up the part of Fred Astaire. I mean, he can dance. I've spoken about it on the show before. You know, the dance into Umbrella, Rihanna. It's so, so good. Anyway, I digress, because we're playing a game of degree or disagree. Chance to win Jazzy tickets. Jazzy at the Telegraph Building, Saturday the 14th of November. It's part of her Peace and Patience tour. She's so good. If you don't know anything about it, she's an Irish dance artist. She's going to be celebrating that debut studio album, Peace and Patience, in Belfast on the 14th of November. And you could be there. So playing now, degree or disagree, tell me, is this a degree or not? Or if I just made it up, the science of superheroes. Any idea? Well, let me know on the text. You've got another 5 minutes to do this. 07702 687 001.

Your hits, your throwbacks, playing you the weekend here on Q Radio. And thank you so much to everyone that did enter the competition for those Jazzy tickets. Thanks to Shine for giving us a pair of tickets. See Jazzy at the Telegraph Building Saturday the 14th of November. We're playing Degree or Disagree. So I gave you a, well, what's that made up degree? The Science of Superheroes. Again, another mixed bag. Quite a lot of you think it is, a lot of you think it isn't. Well, you're right if you think it is. It is an actual degree, an engaging course taught at various unis designed to teach genuine scientific principles through the lens of comic books and pop culture. Do you know who would love that, I think? You know, Newsman Jim. I'm sure he'd be all over that. But thank you so much for all your texts. Well done if you thought that. And congratulations to Kathy in Ballycastle. You are my winner today. You have got a pair of tickets to see Jazzy playing the Telegraph Building in Belfast in the middle of November. Congrats.

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Shakira and Burna Boy, it's Die Die here on Q Radio. On the mid-morning show, 10 minutes away from Jordan. She is going to be here. And, you know, thank you so much for all the entries for the competition that I was doing. And Kathy cannot quite believe she is a winner. You are. And more chances to win as part of this week of great prizes. Tomorrow, if you're into pizza in a big way, you'll be happy to hear Domino's. Teaming up with Domino's tomorrow if you chance to win some pizza. But right now, let's continue the music. Joe Corey, soon we'll do some Snow Patrol as well. But first, Katy Perry.

Country Radio headline news at 1 o'clock. The age for bowel cancer screening here is being reduced. Currently, people aged between 60 and 74 are invited to take the test, but the Department of Health is introducing a gradual reduction to age 50. Delegations from both the Gravahi Road and the Orange Order are in talks with the Secretary of State at Hillsborough Castle this lunchtime. It's the latest bid to break the Drumcourie Parade standoff, which has now entered its fourth day. Internationally, an Israeli Boeing 737 aircraft travelling from Dubai was forced to make an emergency landing in Saudi Arabia this morning. It's reported the co-pilot attempted to stab the pilot. Israel now says it believes it may have been an attempted terror attack by one of the pilots. And the Duke and Duchess of Sussex have criticised the extraordinarily reckless paparazzi who they say were staking out their children's school. The couple's children, Archie and Lilibet, have already moved from a previous school because of security issues. Q Radio headline news, it's 2 minutes past one.

wedding song for today. It's Jordan with you. I think Yaz might have clued you in that we're having a couple of wee tech issues here at Q today. So you're going to have to bear with me. There's no all request lunch, but I'm going to keep the tunes going. So that's my promise to you. No matter what, we can get through anything together, can't we? It's a bit of a blustery day out there. So do take care if you're heading out and about in the city today. For now, let's do this from Olivia Rodrigo, Drop Dead, playing on Q Radio.

Sonic next year. That is Alex Warren with Fever Dream playing on Q Radio. Did you get tickets to head along to that gig? It's on the 21st of June next summer. And are you perhaps heading to a gig in the O2 tomorrow night? I'm heading along to see Megan Maroney, American country music star Megan Maroney, whose whole vibe is right up my street. She loves pink, she loves glitter, she loves glitz and glam. So whenever I got the invite to go along, I was like, absolutely, I'll be there, if only for the excuse to dress up. And this morning, I think my dog thought I had officially lost the plot. She probably thinks that quite often, to be fair to her, because she wouldn't be far wrong. But this morning I was trying on every pink item I own, a silver cowboy hat, bedazzled cowboy boots, and she was looking at me like, Mum, seriously, what's going on with you?

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1: There is a new movie coming out in cinemas next Friday that I am super excited for. It's a follow-up to The Social Network, which I think is one of the best movies based on real life ever. And this one is called The Social Reckoning. It tells the true story about an investigation into Facebook and stars Jeremy Allen White, Mikey Madison and Jeremy Strong. And is directed by Aaron Sorkin, who says that through making the film, he now firmly believes that there should definitely be tougher laws to control social networks. Next up, the latest hosts of Saturday Night Live UK have been announced, and Danny Dyer, as in the male Danny Dyer, Danny with an I's dad. He's going to front the show next weekend, followed by James Norton and then Cynthia Erivo in the weeks after. Musical guests include singer-songwriter Sasha Keeble and rock band Blossoms. Finally then, Irish comedian Joanne McNally said that she thinks the comedians are going to throw each other under the bus on the new series of Celebrity Traitors. There are six comedians in this year's lineup, including Joe Lycett, Miranda Hart and Rob Beckett, and 21 stars taking place in total. And the second season of the BBC show fronted by Claudia Winkleman kicks off tomorrow night. Set your alarm, one of the best shows on telly. I'm absolutely buzzing for this.
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Mickey Jordan. Well, from the Q Radio Newsroom at 1 p.m, I'm Jim McLean. This is your news. Further talks are due to take place today as attempts continue to break the deadlock over the Drumcree parade. The standoff is now in its fourth day. Nationalist residents have launched a fresh legal bid to try to prevent the Orange Order from marching along the route. There's still a heavy police presence in Portadown. Meanwhile, the Chief Constable says the PSNI has an overriding responsibility to keep people safe. A criminal investigation into the unlawful protest on the Carfaki Road is underway. In international news, an Israeli-bound plane's been forced to divert, apparently after a fight in the cockpit. There are conflicting reports about what happened on board, but it's suggested that one crew member was stabbed. Flight data also shows the plane plunged nearly 14,000 feet within seconds before eventually landing safely in Saudi Arabia. Nationally, police have asked prosecutors to consider manslaughter charges against firms and people over the Grenfell Tower fire. File of evidence has been handed to the CPS relating to 20 companies and organisations and 54 individuals. And finally, the Republic of Ireland manager Hamer Halgrimson says the squad will plan to fulfil their second Nations League fixture against Israel. There are calls for a boycott ahead of the first match, which the Republic won 3-0 because of the war in Gaza. Protests are expected to continue ahead of tomorrow's match against Austria. The next game against Israel will take place on Sunday. That's all from me. I'll have your news in full at the top of the hour.

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Just over a month till these guys are in the O2 Arena. It's The Script with The Crowd is playing Wonderwall, playing on Q Radio. It's Jordan with you. It is Wednesday. Forgot what day it was there. Wednesday. Our technical difficulties aren't the only thing proving a little bit tricky today. My memory is playing tricks on me, but yes, it is Wednesday. It's the 30th of September. Hard to believe that the month is drawing to a close. Where on earth did it go? And right now I've got a song for you from Taylor Swift that she released just the other day. She debuted the video for this at the VMAs where she made history the other night. She now has the most VMA wins in history with 33 in total. And this is the song that got its video debut, Patient Zero, playing on Q Radio.

0: From the Q Radio newsroom at 2pm, I'm Jim McLean. These are your top stories this afternoon. The Secretary of State has suggested a deal over the Drumcree parade standoff is tantalisingly close. He was speaking ahead of further talks due to take place today as attempts continue to break the deadlock. The standoff is now into its fourth day. There's still a heavy police presence in Portadown. Meanwhile, the Chief Constable has confirmed a criminal investigation into the unlawful protests along the Garvaki Road is underway. In international news, an Israel-bound plane has been forced to divert, apparently after a fight in the cockpit. There are conflicting reports about what happened on board, but it's suggested that one crew member was stabbed. The Israeli Prime Minister says the pilot has been arrested. Flight data also shows the plane plunged nearly 14,000 feet within seconds before eventually landing safely in Saudi Arabia. Nationally, detectives investigating the Grenfell fire have passed on files of evidence relating to 20 companies and 54 individuals to prosecutors. The CPS says charging decisions over the 2017 blaze will be made before the 10th anniversary next June. And finally, former Manchester City boss Pep Guardiola says he's with the club more than ever after they were found guilty of breaching Premier League finance rules. He's told supporters, "We'll get through this together." City continue to deny any wrongdoing. That's your news and sport just after 2 o'clock. I'm Jim McLean. I'll have more at the top of the hour.
1: Thanks, Jim.

It's My Ex playing on Q Radio. And one of the Little Mixers is heading into the Celebrity Traders Castle tomorrow. I am so excited about this. I was talking about it on the showbiz earlier. And it's Leanne Pinnock who's going to be flying the flag for the girl band. She's going in there along with fellow singer James Blunt. Loads of comedians heading in like Joanne McNally, Rob Beckett, Ramesh Ranganathan. And some big dogs as well, as they're known in the world of Celebrity Traders. The likes of Michael Sheen, Richard E. Grant, Maya Jama, Jerry Hall, and so many more. Who is going to be watching the Celebrity Traders? I absolutely cannot wait.

0: One of my final tracks for today. Going to leave you in the capable hands of Abe Sessa. He's going to be here from 4 o'clock with a Q Radio Drive. Look after yourself. Hopefully, I'll be a wee bit more chatty with you tomorrow once things are properly back up and running. But do enjoy the rest of your Wednesday. Take care. And I'll chat to you from 1 tomorrow.
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0: From the Q-Radio newsroom at 4 o'clock, I'm Jim McLean, and these are your top stories this afternoon. As the Drumcree standoff continues for a fourth day, the Secretary of State claims the parties are tantalisingly close to a deal. Chris Bryant was speaking as talks over the dispute with political parties, Garvaki Road residents and the Orange Order continue. The Chief Constable says mob rule must not be allowed to win, but warned the PSNI's policing of the Garvaki Road would not come at any cost. John Boucher's also confirmed a criminal investigation into the unlawful protest on the road is underway. In international news, Israeli officials are investigating a possible terror attack on a passenger plane after a pilot was allegedly stabbed by his co-pilot. The aircraft plunged 14,000 feet before other crew took control and was forced to make an emergency landing in Saudi Arabia. Israel's Prime Minister says the pilot has been arrested. Nationally, detectives investigating the Grenfell Tower fire have handed prosecutors evidence relating to 54 people and 20 companies. The CPS says it will be making charging decisions on offences, including manslaughter, before the 10th anniversary of the disaster next June. The Duke and Duchess of Sussex have accused paparazzi of unacceptable invasion of privacy after two men were spotted near their children's school. The pair, who were carrying backpacks, were reportedly seen circling the area. And former Manchester City manager Pep Guardiola says he's with the club more than ever after it was found guilty of breaching Premier League financial rules. He's told Man City supporters they'll get through this together. That's your news and sport just after 4 o'clock. I'm Jim McLean. I'll have more at the top of the hour.
1: Thank you very much, Jim. And it's Abe's Q Radio Drive. With a difference today, we're having some technical difficulties here on Q Radio, but we are going to get through it as best we possibly can. We are. You can get in touch with me if you wish. You can do that on 07702 687 001. I'd love to hear from you and tell us what you're up to this Wednesday. Oh, there's the news bed, actually. It's a bit late now. We'll play this, Katy Perry, Chained to the Rhythm.

Ray, and Where Is My Husband? A very good afternoon. It's coming up on 4:15 now. It's Q Radio Drive. It's 8. Hopefully you're good. It's the peak of the week. We are now officially on the slippery slope down to the weekend. That's what I'm talking about. Here's Boyzone on Q Radio.

0: Have you got your ticket? Are you going to see the boys when they come to Belfast? Literally, as I said that, this one reads, that's it. It's Westlife Month. Well, it's actually still September, right? 29th of September. No, the 30th of September it is today, the final day of the month. My birthday month is gone for another year. Almost anyway. This one reads, Abe, my wife and I saw Miss Perry last week in concert in Azerbaijan. It was the Grand Prix and Calvin Harris the night before. My goodness, that was a good couple of nights entertainment for you. There's Gary in Banbridge. Thanks for your message, Gary. Now, things are a wee bit different today in Q Radio. Thanks for sticking with us. We're having some technical difficulties, if we're being honest with you. But listen, just stay with us. We're going to get it. It's all under control, right? We got this. You can get in touch. I'm reading your WhatsApps. You can get in touch on 07702-687-001. That'll get you through. Not sure if we can play your voice notes out today. I don't think we can, actually, but just type your message, get it through to me, or you can DM me if you're on Instagram as well. You can do that for today. Abe, IBE, if you're on Insta. Would love to hear from you. What are you doing this Wednesday? And as always, we'll keep you up to date on the traffic and travel and see what's happening on the roads right across Northern Ireland.
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0: So let's start in Belfast. M2 southbound approaching Nelson Street. Traffic is slow. The West Link eastbound, that's from Junction 1 towards York Street. Sydenham bypass from the M3 Leg and Bridge, that's towards D Street if you're travelling towards Hollywood and Bangor. And the Sydenham bypass, and that's citybound, is slow at the minute. If you do come across anything else, our Q Radio travel line number is 90 89 0 110. That'll get you through. We've got music on the way. We've got some Coldplay on the way for you, Higher and Higher, and we got some Tom Grennan as well here on Q Radio. Things to make you go, not sure whether we're able to do it for today. We might have to shelve that and bring it back maybe tomorrow. But we'll see of what we can do. Here's Coldplay and Higher Power in Q Radio.

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2: Right, let's get you up to date on the traffic and travel across Northern Ireland and Belfast. Traffic's starting to slow down now. This is on the West Link, now slow in both directions. Sydenham Bypass, that's from the M3 Lager Bridge towards D Street in the Bangor direction, and Sydenham Bypass Citybound, and that's from D Street. That's towards M2 Junction. And that's really all I've got for you. Looking across Derry, Londonderry, and the traffic is moving pretty well at the minute. If you do come across anything else, our Q Radio travel line is 9089 0110, and if you want to get in touch with us, you can WhatsApp us as always, 0772 687 001. And this is Olivia Rodrigo.

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And that song, Die Die, Shakira, Shakira. I've never heard the very, very start of it. It's quite a funky wee start, actually. Good evening to you. I've never heard that either, the fireworks. Good evening, 4:45 now. You're clocking off at 5 o'clock this evening. You have exactly 15 minutes to go. We've got to get our very latest from the Q Radio newsroom at 5 o'clock. No things that make you go, today, but all being well, we'll resume tomorrow. And 10 to beat, if you want to come on and try and knock off the leaderboard, the leader, then you can do that tomorrow. And get yourself, maybe get yourself a Q Radio things that make you go, coffee mug with my mug on the mug. You know the drill. Coming up, we got music from Sabrina Carpenter. In fact, we're going to play Sabrina Carpenter right now. This is Feather.

0: And there is Rag and Bone Man and Giants. It's exactly 5 o'clock. And with your very latest news at 5 o'clock, it's Jim McLean.
1: Thanks, Abe. The Secretary of State claims a deal over the Drumcree dispute is tantalisingly close. Chris Bryant was speaking following further talks with all parties over the dispute. The Chief Constable says the PSNI would continue to seek a way to facilitate an Orange Order march down the predominantly nationalist Garvaki Road, but has made it clear he's not prepared to do so at any cost and has an overriding responsibility to keep people safe across Northern Ireland. John Boucher's also confirmed a large-scale criminal investigation into the unlawful protest on the road is underway. He maintains that mob law cannot be allowed to win. Meanwhile, police are investigating an arson attack overnight in Enniskillen. Three cars have been destroyed after one vehicle was set alight on Windmill Heights, and the fire spread to the two other vehicles. Another car was badly damaged in the blaze just before 4 a.m. In international news, Israel says a pilot's been arrested after apparently trying to stab his colleague and crash the plane during a busy passenger flight. The Prime Minister, Benjamin Netanyahu, says passengers on the Tel Aviv-bound plane managed to overwhelm the pilot. It landed safely in Saudi Arabia. Nationally, police have asked prosecutors to consider charges including manslaughter and fraud over the Grenfell Tower fire. Files of evidence relate to 20 companies and 54 individuals. Back home, more people in Northern Ireland are to be offered screenings for bowel cancer, but from November, 59-year-olds will begin to be invited to take part, with the age limit gradually reducing until everyone aged 50 to 74 will be eligible by 2031. And finally, throw a bit of sport. Former Manchester City boss Pep Guardiola has told fans he's here more than ever after the club was found guilty of breaking financial rules. City insists they'll appeal and maintain they've done nothing wrong. That's your news and sport just after 5 o'clock. I'm Jim McLean. I'll have more headlines with Abe in half an hour.
0: Thank you very much, Jim. It is Q Radio Drive. With a wee bit of a difference today, you will hear a bit of a difference, but we're trying to keep the show

And there is Billie Eilish, Birds of a Feather. Good evening, it's Q Radio. Maybe you just finished work and you're into the car. Maybe you're already home and you're thinking, there's something different about Q Radio. We were experiencing some technical difficulties, but we are bringing it as best we can, of course. I want to ask you, what makes you feel old? I know you're really not old, but is there something that maybe makes you feel older than you are? And I'm talking about this because my daughter, my youngest daughter, and I, to put it into context, my eldest daughter, she is 24 now, but my youngest daughter turns 21 tomorrow, and this is making me feel old. She got engaged maybe, I don't know, was it 6 weeks, 8 weeks ago? And from that, she's turning 21 tomorrow, and I'm thinking, right, hang on a second here. Breaks, please. Does somebody slow things down a wee bit? Because I'm feeling old. Make me feel better. Something makes you feel old. Get in touch with me this Wednesday drive time. 07702 687 001. WhatsApp.

Alex Warren on Q Radio. And listen, I really appreciate your messages here. I really did. I was talking about my youngest daughter turns 21 tomorrow, and I'm thinking, I'm feeling old. What makes you feel old? And lots of people getting in touch here, like Avril, who lives in Spain. She writes, Abe, as you know, I'm now living in Spain. And my friends who are in their 60s and 70s send a message to say there's a great rock and roll band playing in our local village. Do you want to go? They start at 10:30. And Avril was like, I'm not so sure about that. Feeling old. Hashtag feeling old, says Shay as well. First, this year is the first year with no school run. And listen, if I could give you a cheer, I would give you a cheer here, but I can't give you a cheer today. But yes, no school runs anymore. Oh my goodness. I was speaking to somebody last week or the week before, actually, and they still have a school run this year, but next year will be 20 years of doing the school run, and it's the last school run year as well. What else do we have here? Abe, talk about feeling old. This makes me feel old. And this person here is Gabriel, who's listening in Toronto, has sent me a photograph of Ian Wright, footballer Ian Wright's grandson, who's now playing professional football for Belgium. Hashtag feeling very, very old, said Gabriel. What else do we have here? There's loads of these coming in. Keep them coming in. 07702-687-001. Somebody says, I feel old when I meet a professional, like a policeman or woman or a doctor, and they're way younger than me. Feel old. You're making me feel a wee bit better here. Just a wee bit. Keep them coming in. We're going to get a traffic and travel update for you, and we're going to get our news headlines with Jim. We'll do that next.

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1: Evening, Abe. Well, the Secretary of State claims a deal over the Drumcree dispute is tantalisingly close. Chris Bryant was speaking following further talks with all parties over the dispute. The Chief Constable says the PSNI will continue to seek a way to facilitate the Orange Order march down the predominantly nationalist Garvaghy Road, but John Boucher has made it clear he's not prepared to do so at any cost. Meanwhile, police are investigating an arson attack overnight in Enniskillen. Three cars were destroyed and another badly damaged after they were set alight just before 4 a.m. this morning on Windy Mill Heights. In international news, Israel says a pilot's been arrested after apparently trying to stab his colleague and crash the plane during a busy passenger flight. The Prime Minister, Benjamin Netanyahu, says passengers on the Tel Aviv-bound plane managed to overwhelm him. Nationally, police have asked prosecutors to consider charges including manslaughter and fraud over the Grenfell Tower fire. Files of evidence relate to 20 companies and 54 individuals. And finally, on a very different note, Man City's former boss Pep Guardiola says he is with the club more than ever. He's issued a statement after the club were found guilty of multiple financial charges by the Premier, by the watchdog, and the former boss has said that he will stick by the club and they are planning to appeal and they deny any wrongdoing. I'm only saying it like that because I accidentally scrumpled up my wrong page and there we go. It's a professional to the end.
0: You're making it up as you go along.
1: Yes.
0: Kind of like what we're doing on Q Radio today.
1: Hey, what it is.
0: Listen, technical difficulties, but we're getting through, right?
1: That it is, yes.
0: We're getting through and I feel like I'm only a young fella, just
1: yes,
0: like you.
1: Like us, yeah. Jim, whippersnappers.
0: Back in the day, I can only imagine what a radio station was like back in the day and everything was manual.
1: Yes.
0: And I guess a lot of radio stations would have had records. And you had to put the needle on the record and you heard that crisp, the crackle.
1: Are you going to say now you're going to pull out an LP player?
0: I would love to pull out an LP player.
1: Yeah.
0: I wouldn't, but listen, unfortunately I don't have one.
1: No,
0: at my disposal, Jim. At home maybe, but not in here. But listen, we are getting through. We're talking about, because my youngest daughter, Molly, turns 21 tomorrow. And I'm feeling old, Jim.
1: Yes.
0: I am. I can't
1: I felt old today because I was talking to someone about a film that was out in the 90s and they were saying it's good to see these vintage classics back on the big screen, and I was like, that's only the 90s. That was yesterday.
0: That wasn't that long. Well, no, it's 30
1: 92
0: years.
1: 92. It was only yesterday.
0: It's 30 odd years ago, Jim, to be fair. Like, but I'm asking our lovely listeners what makes them feel old, and lots of them coming through here. And a good friend of mine, Mickey Murray, right? We all know Mickey. Mickey got in touch and said, Mickey, he says, Abe, what makes me feel old is when a younger member of staff on our team had no idea who Pamela Ballantyne was.
1: Oh, that's shocking.
0: That made Mickey feel old.
1: I'd be taught in schools who Big Pamela is.
0: I've been there.
1: I mean, it happened a couple of times where you talk about a film and someone says, I wasn't born, and that was out. Or I remember, this is one that will also make me feel old, or appear old. Many, many moons ago, when I was at school, I know there's a quick anecdote. I was helping a friend of mine coach a young football team.
0: Yeah.
1: And one of the wee lads, he scored a goal very reminiscent of Paul Gascoigne's goal against, was it Scotland at Euro 96? And that's what I said to him. I was like, oh man, that was just like that. And he had no idea who Paul Gascoigne was. And his exact words were, I was only born in the noughties. And it was like, right, that's me. I'm just going to shrivel up and just accept that I'm old.
0: Do you know what? Talking about football and talking about feeling old, I watched The Real Rooneys. And it's a fly on the wall documentary. Mm-hmm. This is on Disney Plus, right? And it's quite in depth and it goes really into the real Rooneys and the lifestyle. Whenever Wayne started playing football back, he was 16.
1: Mm-hmm.
0: He was 16. His son Kai is now 16. Yeah. He's just got a scholarship to play
1: for isn't he?
0: Man United. No. And he's the same age as Wayne was whenever he... Do you remember that overhead kick he scored?
1: Yep.
0: Like, that was back then.
1: People forget. Old men in the room here, this is Q Radio, the old Q oldies. But people forget how good Wayne Rooney was. When he arrived on the scene, he was like nothing else we'd seen for quite some time.
0: Wayne Rooney was an exceptional footballer. And like that overhead kick, and we're talking about that. And I'm thinking like that was... Wayne Rooney just turned 40.
1: Mm-hmm.
0: So that's how, you know, that's how young he was and how talented he was.
1: That makes me feel
0: way
1: old.
0: Back then. Anyway, I want to press play on this. I'm scared to do this, Jim. because... technical, because of technical difficulties. I don't know what this voice note is going to say, but listen,
1: safe.
0: I'm going to play, all right? Here we go.
2: What makes me feel old is whenever somebody calls me a lady.
0: Aww.
2: No, I don't like it.
0: Oh.
2: Because I'm not a lady anyway.
0: But you sound like a lady. Who is this? Hang on. Fiona.
1: You've just offended Fiona.
0: She's a lady.
1: I wanna. What's that song? You'll know that. What's that kind of group?
0: She's a lady. Yeah.
1: Yeah.
0: Tom Jones. That's Tom Jones.
1: Play that for Fiona.
0: And this is the script.

0: And there is Beyonce, an irreplaceable good evening. It's Q Radio coming up on a quarter to six now. We're talking about things that make you feel old. Thanks for all of your messages. This one reads, I feel old when somebody got up and to give me their seat on the train, said Leslie. That's just being polite, but I know what you mean. I know what you mean, Leslie. It's quarter to six. Let's get a traffic update for you.
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0: Now, in Belfast, that earlier broken down car, it was on Great Victoria Street, not far from the Grand Opera House. It has been recovered. Knock on delays remain, however, beyond Shaftesbury Square. County Down,

Great Victoria Street if you're heading into town. And that's all I've got for you. The Q Radio travel line number. In fact, no, scratch that because it's not working today. Nothing's working today. Sorry. But this is working. It's Tom Grennan.

0: And there's Kingfisher and How Lonely. It's just gone 6 o'clock and Jim has joined us with our news. Good evening, Jim.
1: Evening, Abe. Well, from 6 o'clock, I'm Jim McLean. These are your top stories this evening. The DUP claim Sinn Féin is attempting to collapse power sharing at Stormont as the Drumcree standoff continues. Gavin Robinson was speaking after meeting the chief constable, but he's not ruling out his party withdrawing from the executive, but says unionism was being goaded by Sinn Féin to pull down institutions. Meanwhile, the chief constable, John Boucher, says the PSNI would continue to seek a peaceful way to facilitate an Orange Order march down the mainly nationalist Garvaki Road, but Mr. Boucher's made it clear he's not prepared to do so at any cost. He's also confirmed a large-scale criminal investigation into the protest on the road is underway. Meanwhile, three cars have been destroyed and another badly damaged during an overnight arson attack in Enniskillen. It happened just before 4 a.m. on Windmill Heights. In international news, a pilot's been arrested after allegedly stabbing a colleague and trying to crash a flight from Dubai to Tel Aviv. The plane plunged thousands of feet before the attacker was restrained, and other pilots on board helped land it safely in Saudi Arabia. Nationally, the Prime Minister says there's strong indications Iran did play a part in a suspected terror plot near RAF Fairford. Five men arrested near the Gloucestershire airbase on Sunday have been released as the investigation while the investigation continues. Back home, more people here to be offered screenings for bowel cancer from November. 59-year-olds will be included. Then the age limit will be reduced every year. So by 2031, it will include 50 to 74-year-olds. And finally, former Manchester City boss Pep Guardiola says he's more than ever that he's here more than ever for fans after the club is found guilty of breaking financial rules. City deny any wrongdoing and say they'll appeal against the findings. That's your news and sport just after 6 o'clock. I'm Jim McLean. There'll be a national update at the end of the at the top of the hour. Hopefully,
0: let's hope. Newsman Jim, thank you very much. Just to get a quick update on the weather. Scattered showers this evening will clear to leave it mainly dry. 8 will be the overnight low. Tomorrow it will be largely dry. Sunny spells for Thursday and max temperature will be 16. Now, some traffic. The traffic's pretty crazy out there in parts of Northern Ireland. M1, if you're leaving Belfast towards Junction 3, Blacks Road, and on to Lisburn, Junction 6, actually, Sainfield. A2, Sydenham Bypass, that's from the M3 Lagan Bridge towards D Street. Great Victoria Street, there was a collision at the Grand Opera House. It was causing some delays. It has been moved, thankfully. And that's all I've got for you. Anything else you happen to come across or Q Radio? Well, actually, forget about that because the phone lines are down. It's not working. Okay, so there you go. Here's Mark Ronson, Bruno Mars, Uptown Funk.

0: be someone. Luke Combs, his version of the Tracy Chapman hit Fast Car. Good evening. It's Abe. You're with Q Radio. It's coming up on 6:15 now.
1: You got a fast car.
0: We're talking about things that make you feel old. My daughter, my youngest daughter turns 21 tomorrow. I'm thinking, oh, what's going on? How did that happen? And lots of your messages coming through here. Feel old whenever somebody gets up and offers me a seat on the bus or a train. Mickey Murray said, feel old whenever a work colleague has no idea who Pamela Ballantyne is. Like, what's that all about? Everybody knows who Pamela Ballantyne is. Hello, Pamela, if you're listening. She listens the odd time. I feel old with the Ice Bowl, the Dundonald Ice Bowl turning 40. That's making me feel really old. I was there the day that it opened, said Donna. Oh, my goodness. Yes, I can imagine that's making you feel old, Donna. Thanks for that. And who's there? Somebody sent me a voice note. Oh, there's Nigel. Nigel, what makes you feel old? Tell me.
2: Yeah, we're talking about things that make you feel old.
0: Yeah.
2: We had this conversation as a family on Sunday. Pardon me. Do you remember Harry Ramsden's restaurant?
0: I do, surely.
2: He used to be there at Cityside Mall. Fantastic. And you also had to go into Harry Ramsden's, and the first thing he asked you was, smoking or non-smoking? To sit down. A lot of things, nostalgia we were talking about before. Oh, it did make me really feel old. Come back to the 90s. The 90s were the best.
0: Yeah, smoking on Harry Ramsden. Smoking in a bar, actually. I remember that vividly. Does anybody remember smoking on an aeroplane? Did you ever light up on an aeroplane? I'm thinking about that now, that was a thing. You were allowed to light up a cigarette and smoke it on a plane on your way to Benidorm or wherever you happen to be going to. That is mind-blowing, thinking back that was a thing. Keep these coming in. I'm loving these. By the way, you're making me feel better. You are. That's why we started talking about this. Just so you can make me feel not so old. 07702 687 001.

Bieber and Homewrecker. It's Q Radio. Now, usually we're playing 3-2-1 at this point. We reveal our 3-2-1. And Aisling very kindly came on yesterday to reveal the 3-2-1 and give me this evening's 3-2-1 act. But because of, what can I say, technical difficulties all day today in Q Radio, we've shelved 3-2-1 on the feature. So it will return hopefully tomorrow, and Aisling will definitely do your 3-2-1 act. It's not going to be Kings of Leon. After my little boob yesterday, if you were listening, you'll know what I'm talking about. So we'll resume tomorrow. We'll do that on Friday Eve. This is Ava Max at Q Radio. My head, my heart. Good evening.

traffic. And there's Sabrina Carpenter this evening and Bed Cam. Right, the traffic, let's get you up to date. Traffic is moving slow at the minute. M1, if you're travelling towards Junction 3 on the Blacks Road, towards the Blacks Road. Sydenham Bypass, that's from the M3 Lagan Bridge towards D Street. And that earlier broken down vehicle, it was just on Great Victoria Street, not far from the Grand Opera House. It has been recovered. So it's all good there. If you do happen to come across anything, you can WhatsApp us on the Q Radio WhatsApp number. That's 07702687001. That'll get you through to us this evening, and let us know what's happening. Right, on the way, we got some Madonna, and this, it's Bruno.

0: You just humming away there.
1: I didn't even realise that you could hear me, could you?
0: Yeah, well, I could.
1: Kushla's joined us. Good evening, what about you?
0: Good evening, I'm very well, thanks, how are you?
1: On the 30th of September, the last day of September.
0: I know, Kushla, can you believe it?
1: Tomorrow's the 1st of it. And this, listen, we're talking about things that make you feel old, because tomorrow's the 1st of October, my daughter's 21st birthday, my youngest daughter's 21st, and I'm feeling old, Kushla. Like, I'm feeling really old, but I'm asking the listeners, what makes you feel old? We've had some really, really good ones. Somebody said, if I meet a professional, like a policeman or woman or a doctor, and they're younger than you, then that makes you feel old.
0: That's actually a really good one, yeah.
1: Yeah. Somebody said, Mickey Murray, actually. I know you know Mickey as well. Yeah. Mickey said, one of my work colleagues, we were talking about Pamela Ballantyne, and his work colleague had no idea who Pamela Ballantyne was.
0: No way.
1: They were that young. And they were like Mickey's feeling old because of that, right? But she's a national treasure. Jane said she's a national treasure, which is.
0: That happened to me, actually, very recently. With Linda Bryan, someone didn't know who our Linda was.
1: No way.
0: I was like, how do you not know? Linda is a national treasure as well.
1: she absolutely is. We had others, school runs. This one reads, this is my first year with no school runs. Hashtag feeling old.
0: Aww.
1: I came in from Shea. And that's a bit sad too, because a bunch of kids are growing up.
0: End of an era, I suppose. I can't really think of anything because I feel like I'm...
1: Here.
0: I'm only 27.
1: I know you are. You're just a pup. Like, I've got nearly 20 years on you. Talk about making you feel old.
0: You could be my dad.
1: Kushla?
0: Sorry.
1: Serious?
0: I'll just
1: turn your microphone right down right now. I'd never turn it up again. Talking of school runs, right, earlier today, right? I'm in the back garden and I'm... raking all my moss out of the garden.
0: Oh, you're very good.
1: Right, so all day job, right?
0: If you're ever bored, by the way, feel free to pop over.
1: I've done enough today to last me a lifetime, but back absolutely broken. I'm raking my moss out of the grass and I seeded it. Seeded it, watered it, and I'm standing and they're chucking it out of the heavens and then the sun and then my phone goes and it's Stephen. It's my eldest son, Stephen, who's 17, and he said, are you nearly here yet? Well, my soul left my body because I was to pick him up from school and take him to his driving theory test.
0: Oh no.
1: Kushla, I'm standing with my shorts and my welly boots on and I into the car and down the road. Picked him up. And he went, got him there on time, thankfully.
0: Okay, good.
1: Thankfully. But that's just an example of school runs, right?
0: Yeah, because I suppose you do get to a certain point probably where you forget. Whenever your kids get a bit older, no? Or does that not happen?
1: I'm not going to lie. I could count. I don't have enough fingers to count how many times I have left one of my four kids standing because you just forget about it.
0: My mum used to do that all the time. Sorry, mum, if you're listening. But she used to leave me, like, forget about the school run or think someone else maybe was picking me up and maybe she got caught up in work or whatever. And there was a few times in my life where I was stood for like an hour. And or sometimes she thought I was maybe at like a drama club after school and I wasn't. And I was just stood there and the teacher, the teacher was wanting to go home and she's having to stand and wait with me.
1: Teachers do not like that.
0: I know.
1: They're stood with you. And that's the most what's the word that I'm looking for? It's the most
0: annoying.
1: No, it's embarrassing whenever you have to rock up and pick up your teacher's down and beside. Oh no.
0: Yeah,
1: no,
0: giving
1: no.
0: you those eyes, thinking you're a terrible parent. Yeah.
1: And I'll be honest with you, on some occasions I haven't even been busy. I've just been sat in the house with a cup of tea and I've just
0: feet up watching a film
1: and I just forgot about it. But listen, was it Sandra or Laura? Somebody messaged earlier on and this is nice message. This reads, is everything okay at Q Radio today? Are you all okay? And this is a listener who's very concerned about us at Q Radio.
0: Aww,
1: because Louise, thanks for your concern, Louise. But no, we're okay, just we're experiencing some technical difficulties today.
0: We are. I'm a little bit nervous, I can't lie, that I'm going to mess things up even more, but here, we'll give it a go.
1: Kushla, you've got this. You've got this.
0: Yes, no top 7 at 7 tonight, unfortunately. That will be back tomorrow, but got my company for the next couple of hours.
1: I'm just reading Jane's message here. I'm presuming this means whenever

0: makes her feel old. When you look for the adult in the room and you realise the adult is you.
1: Oh, no.
0: Yeah, been there.
1: Aw, I can't relate to that one just yet, but...
0: Anyway, Kushla, the very best of luck now.
1: Thanks.
0: I'm checking out of here.
1: Well, enjoy your evening. What are you getting up to tonight?
0: So we're going shopping. We're going late night shopping.
1: Oh, nice. The shop's open late on Wednesday?
0: We're going to a certain shopping centre in the Newton Abbey area.
1: So lovely.
0: We're going there.
1: Oh, nice.
0: And getting a few last minute bits and pieces for Molly's 21st birthday.
1: I thought you were going to say for Christmas there, and I was like, whoa, whoa, whoa.
0: Are you serious? No. It's the 30th of September.
1: Well, happy birthday to Molly.
0: Yeah, thank you very
1: Big
0: much.
1: Big 21.
0: Okay, and good luck for 7 to 10 o'clock this evening.
1: Yeah, don't listen in, please.
0: Oh, I'll be listening.

0: And there's Snow Patrol, Take Back the City. Thanks for your company this evening. I will return tomorrow from 4 o'clock, hopefully with normal service resumed. Have a lovely Wednesday evening.
1: From the Sky News Centre at 7, and we start with breaking news. Broadcaster and campaigner Dame Esther Ranson has died at the age of 86. Her family's paid tribute in a statement calling her the most wonderful mother and cherished grandmother. She announced in 2023 she had lung cancer. Passengers are arriving home in Israel after what appears to have been an attempted attack on their flight. Prime Minister Benjamin Netanyahu says one pilot stabbed the other before trying to crash the plane. Passengers helped overpower the attacker and two off-duty pilots made an emergency landing. Matthew Borry is an aviation security expert.
2: The Israeli defense minister has stated that this was a jihadi terror attack. While that hasn't been confirmed by the UAE or the Saudis, the Israelis are treating that as such. And so their view of the motivation of the pilot highlights that this is something very serious.
1: The Prime Minister says there's strong indications Iran played a part in a suspected terror plot near RAF Fairford on Sunday. Andy Burnham says the UK is working closely with the US. A one-in-one-out migrant deal with France has been scrapped, although it's understood ministers were keen for it to continue. The deal seen over 1,500 people return to France with a similar number sent to the UK. Police have asked prosecutors to consider charging dozens of people and organisations over the Grenfell Tower fire. Scotland Yard says it's handed files of evidence to the CPS. It will consider whether to prosecute for offences, including manslaughter, fraud and misconduct in public office. 72 people died in the Tower Block fire in 2017. Here's Deputy Assistant Commissioner Kevin Southworth.
3: We appreciate it's taken 9 years to get to this point, and this has had a significant impact on all those waiting for answers. However, it has necessarily taken this long to ensure our investigation presents the very best possible evidence to the CPS for charging decisions.
1: A former Manchester City boss Pep Guardiola's backed the club's owners and leadership after they were found guilty of all charges over breaches of Premier League finance rules. He told fans, "We'll get through this together." The club denies the charges. That's the latest. I'm Chris Milligan.

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0: Shakira and Burner Boy, that is Die Die on Q Radio Evenings. It's Kushla with you. Hope you are good. Of course, we're on Wednesday, and unfortunately, no top seven at seven tonight due to some technical issues. We'll be back tomorrow, I promise. But of course, you still have my company for the next few hours. Plenty of tunes, I promise. And a song right now that has just disappeared in front of my eyes. We were going to play some Ella Langley there and She's in Texas. We will get that on in just a minute while we figure things out. But right now, let's do some Stella Lefty and Boston. Never mind. Oh, there we go.
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0: 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We're going to do some Coldplay and A Sky Full of Stars. I'm going to go and figure out this new tech and I'll be back in just a few.

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Ella Langley on Choosing Texas. We got there in the end. Sitting in the top three in our top seven at seven for the past couple of weeks. And of course, another chart rundown again, same time tomorrow, we promise. Right now, let's get this on from Olivia Rodrigo, one of my favourites from her latest album. This is Drop Dead on Q.

Alex Warren and Ordinary, absolutely obsessed with his vocals. And of course, he has just announced he is coming back to Belfast. This is going to be his biggest headline show here to date, Monday, the 21st of June next year, Ormo Park, as part of Belsonic, which is super exciting. If you are interested in heading along to this gig, tickets, they do go on sale this coming Friday on the 2nd of October, 10 a.m. ticketmaster.ie, and I will let you into a little secret all day tomorrow here at Q Radio. It is going to be a winning day. So every single show from the Q Radio Breakfast Show right the way through to myself in the evening will have a pair of tickets up for grabs to send you along to go and see Alex Warren at Belsonic next year on Monday, the 21st of June. So make sure you are listening in all day tomorrow here at Q for your chance to win. Best of luck.

Teddy Swims and Mr. Know It All. It's Q Radio Evenings. You're with Kushla. Hope you're good. We're on Wednesday. It's the last day of September. And of course, tomorrow is the 1st of October. Cozy season is here. And I know what you are thinking, Kushla. Far too early to be talking about Christmas. But I have to admit, it's one of my favourite times of the year. And one thing I love every single Christmas is a good Christmas special. And one of my favourite TV shows is Mandaland, which highly recommend if you're in need of something to watch and you've never seen this. And they've announced something super exciting today. They are making a return for 2026 and they are doing a Christmas special. Lucy Punch will be back on my screen as Amanda. Honestly, add this to your list if you've never seen it before, especially if you watched Motherland. This is a spin-off if you didn't know, and it is just absolutely hilarious and a nice short watch as well. Every episode I think is around 20 to 30 minutes as well. So yeah, absolutely buzzing whenever I seen that this morning. So make sure you're tuned in this Christmas for Amandaland. Can't wait. Right now, let's get this on from Somber. Playing on Q Radio Evenings, this is one of my faves from him, of course, coming to Belsonic next year, 17th of June. This is Potential on Q.

Jonas Brothers and Love Me to Heaven. It's Q Radio Evenings. Kushla with you for Wednesday. Hope you're good. Talking a couple of minutes ago about Amanda Land. Of course, they have announced today they're going to be doing a Christmas special this year, which honestly, I am absolutely buzzing about. And how could I forget? Happy Traders Eve to those that celebrate. Celebrity Traders will return to our screens tomorrow. Episodes every Thursday and Friday throughout the whole month of October. And I'm pretty sure the final is going to be on the 30th of October. Now, I wish this was every night. They do make us wait a good full week nearly for these episodes. But if you're anything like me and you're juggling a bit of Big Brother alongside the Traders, then this is going to work quite well. Gonna throw a prediction out there, right? I predict Miranda Hart, Maya Jama, and James Blunt to be the Traders. What are your predictions? I'd love to know. Time will tell. We'll find out tomorrow. Right now, let's get this on. Tame Impala and Jenny. This is Dracula. It's playing on Q Radio Evenings.

So good. Amory and Niall Horan, that is our song on Q Radio. It's Kishla with you, chatting about The Traitors. Of course, The Celebrity Traitors returns tomorrow night, and I am absolutely buzzing. Now, I've thrown out a bit of a prediction. I do think Miranda Hart will probably be a traitor. James Blunt, maybe Maya Jama as well. And I've got a text in here about Ramesh. He would be a fantastic traitor, actually. That is such a shout. And I was reading about this, actually. Apparently, there is a rule that anyone who specifically asks not to be a traitor is automatically out of the running, and they will automatically be assigned a faithful. So there you go. Bit of inside scoop there for you. Another incredible band coming to Belfast next year. It's part of Belsonic, Ormo Park. And they're so good. One of my faves from Kingfisher. This is Hold Me Down. Jaded

Mr. Jam and John Newman, that is How Will I Know on Q Radio Evenings. All of this week, of course, I've been doing a bit of a deep dive into Taylor Swift's brand new album, The Life of a Showgirl, Encore Edition, four brand new tracks, and it is so good. I'm obsessed with every single track. Now, there has been a bit of a 50-50 split online. Some people aren't a fan of some of the songs. Personally, I love them all, especially this one. Brand new music from Taylor Swift, bringing us up to 8 o'clock. This is Patient Zero on Q.

0: Sabrina Carpenter and When Did You Get Hot, bringing us up to 8 o'clock. 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
1: News Centre at 8. Broadcaster Dame Esther Anson has died aged 86. Her family say she was the most wonderful mother and cherished grandmother. The former host of shows such as Vat's Life established charities to help young and older people, including Childline. In recent years, she'd been a campaigner for legalised assisted dying after her lung cancer diagnosis in 2023.
2: I've joined Dignitas. If the next scan says nothing's working, I might buzz off to Zurich. But, you know, it puts my family and friends in a difficult position because they would want to go with me, and that means that the police might prosecute them. So we've got to do something.
1: Passengers say they feel very lucky after one pilot on their flight stabbed the other and apparently tried to crash the plane. The Tel Aviv-bound aircraft plunged about 14,000 feet within seconds. This man was on board.
3: Suddenly the aircraft dropped, like a massive drop down, like a roller coaster. And we saw that there was a crowd and riot on the front, next to the cockpit.
1: Passengers managed to overpower the attacker and two off-duty pilots made an emergency landing. Foreign Secretary Ed Miliband says he's deeply concerned. The UK and France have scrapped their so-called one-in-one-out migrant scheme. It was aimed at reducing the number of people crossing the Channel in small boats, but it's no longer processing new cases. MI5's warned 100 UK academics have worked on projects secretly funded by Chinese intelligence. The security service says Beijing's behind research into tech, which could be used for espionage. UK diesel prices have hit another grim milestone, passing £2 a litre for the first time. The cost, according to analysis of government data, had already reached record highs this week. And finally, Lady A singer Charles Kelly has revealed he's been diagnosed with a rare form of blood cancer. The 45-year-old says he feels healthy and hopeful and plans to keep performing while undergoing treatment. That's the latest. I'm Chris Milligan.
0: Thank you very much. That is you caught up for now. Looking at the weather this evening, there's going to be scattered showers. It's going to be windy with lows of 8 degrees. Thursday, largely dry tomorrow with sunny spells, which is nice, and highs tomorrow of around 16 degrees.

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1: Benson Boone.
0: I believe in you.
1: And Mr. Electric Blue. It's Q Radio Evenings. Kushla with you. Big hello if you are just joining me. Keeping you company here at 3 until 10 o'clock this evening. Now, someone I absolutely wish I got to see down in Dublin in June. It was originally Fairview Park, but the venue got upgraded to Marley Park due to phenomenal demand. If you were there, super, super jealous. Olivia Dean, This Is Nice to Each Other.

throwing it back with Boyzone and a picture of you. It's Q Radio. Kushla with you, and of course, very sad news last week. Our very own Andrew Ryan has officially left The Breakfast Show on to Pastors New, and we are wishing him the very best of luck with whatever's next. Of course, becoming a father as well, which is super exciting. And we are also looking to fill his seat. Do you think you have what it takes to join Connor and Amy on the Q Radio Breakfast Show? If this has piqued your interest, I'll tell you all the details straight after Beyonce.

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1: Beyonce. And If I Were a Boy, it's Cube Radio Now. We were talking about the Q Factor. The hunt for someone to fill Andrew Ryan's seat in the Cube Radio Breakfast Show is on. Do you think you have what it takes to join Connor and Amy on the Cube Radio Breakfast Show? Well, this could be your chance. And let me tell you this, as someone who works in radio, this comes around never. Pretty much. It's not very often something like this happens. So if you've ever thought about radio, if you have someone in your life who is absolutely hilarious, someone in your workplace, a member of a club, a team, part of a football team that you're in, whoever it may be, someone in your life that is absolutely hilarious, has great crack and has a class personality, and you think, do you know what? You can talk. You would be brilliant on the radio. Why not nominate them or get them, push them to nominate themselves as well? This could be your chance, the Q Factor. So what it is, essentially, you have to film a little audition tape. 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Good luck. Take my

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successful groups of all time. Westlife and Starlight, and of course celebrating 25 years together, which is absolutely crazy. A little bit earlier on today on Q Radio Drive, Abe Sese was talking about things that make us feel old, and I feel like that would be one. 25 years of Westlife, and they will return to Belfast for 7 special shows, of course, at the O2, running from the 27th of October through until the 6th of November. So if you are a Westlife fan, hopefully you managed to get yourself there

Billie Eilish and Birds of a Feather. It's Q Radio Evenings. Cushla with you. Hello, if you are just joining me. Billie Eilish, by the way, a woman of many, many, many talents. She actually officiated her brother's wedding there very recently. Fun fact, if you didn't know that. Now, someone I am super jealous if you got the chance to see at Custom House Square on the 31st of August. And of course, a second night put on due to phenomenal demand. 1st of September as well. Let's get this on. One of my faves from Seema. It's Take a Sexy Picture of Me on Q.

take a sexy picture of me. It's Q Radio. Today I went on a big walk. I said this the other day. I'm basically trying to get my steps in every single day. At least 10,000 steps. That is the goal. So I went on a big walk today. As soon as I left the house, realised I'd made a rookie mistake. No hair bubble. I've got pretty long hair, if you didn't know, and it was very windy today. Two things that don't mix well. And when I tell you that a whole entire walk today was spent constantly trying to move my hair away from my face so I could see. So here is your reminder, if you do have long hair, if you're trying to get your steps in, getting your autumnal walks in, do not forget a hair bubble. And maybe don't wear lip gloss as well, because again, they don't mix very well together. Now, someone who is very brave this evening is my mum, who's currently listening from the ice bath on a night like that. Mum, you are very brave, and I know you absolutely love a bit of Robbie, so let's get this on for you to power you through the cold.

Maze on Sunday. Stunning performance, by the way, if you haven't seen it yet. Highly recommend you go and you give it a watch. She also said on Sunday she's very excited to write her third album, and she says she's not just going to write it about this guy sucks. She says she's completely done with that era, and we're going to look forward to a nice positive chapter. So fingers crossed, hopefully something in 2027 from Ray. All right, your national news headlines coming up very shortly at 9 o'clock, but first let's get this on from Miles Smith, playing on Q Radio Evenings. This is Stargazing on Q.

0: So Good from Cat's Eye. That is Animal on Q Radio Evenings. It's Kushla with you. Keeping you company, of course, for Wednesday. Going to pass you over now and get a look at your very latest headlines with the Sky News Centre.
1: 109 broadcaster and campaigner Dame Esther Ranson has died at the age of 86. She made her name presenting That's Life before going on to found the children's charity Childline. More recently, she became a prominent campaigner for assisted dying after being diagnosed with lung cancer. TV presenter Adrian Mills worked alongside her.
2: I've never known anybody with such drive, determination, focus, journalistic nous. She was truly, truly incredible. And I first joined That's Life in 1985, and I worked on it for 7 years. I had the best time of my life. I learned everything about television from her.
1: Passengers on a Tel Aviv-bound flight say they feel lucky to be alive after one pilot allegedly stabbed another and apparently tried to crash the plane. Passengers overpowered the attacker before two off-duty pilots took control and made an emergency landing in Saudi Arabia. The Prime Minister says there are strong indications Iran played a part in the suspected terror incident at RAF Fairford. Andy Burnham says the five men arrested and bailed are subject to the strictest possible conditions. Tehran denies any involvement. The UK and France have ended their so-called one-in-one-out migrant agreement. The scheme, designed to deter small boat crossings by returning some arrivals to France, is no longer accepting new cases. Tyson Fury and Anthony Joshua have gone face-to-face ahead of their long-awaited heavyweight showdown in Cardiff. The former world champions are finally set to meet in the ring on December the 11th in one of the biggest fights in British boxing history. Fury insists he'll come out on top.
3: I'm going to come out, I'm going to blast him out of there.
4: Let's go.
3: It will be gunfight at the OK Corral. And it will be the best man's going to win, because I'm going to run away. I'm not going to box. I'm going to throw down.
1: A former Manchester City manager, Pep Guardiola, says he's with the club more than ever after they were found guilty of breaching Premier League finance rules. The club denies wrongdoing. That's the latest. I'm Chris Milligan.
0: Looking at the weather, scattered showers tonight. It's going to be windy with lows dropping down to 8 degrees. Looking ahead to Thursday, it's going to be a dry day tomorrow with some sunny spells and highs tomorrow of 16.
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Higher Power, a core memory is seeing those guys live at Croke Park down in Dublin. Honestly, one of the best gigs of my entire life, and I'm sure if you were there you will probably agree with me on that one. Now, talking about gigs, these guys are coming back to Belfast next June on the 23rd to play at Belsonic, which I'm absolutely buzzing about. I think my sister and I are going to go, and I personally cannot wait. My first gig I ever went to by myself was these guys, Customized Square. This is Amble and Hand Me Downs on Q.

Chapel Roan and Pink Pony Club. It's Q Radio Evenings. You're with Kishla tonight, through until 10 o'clock. Hope you are good. We're on Wednesday, midway through the week. And of course, we were chatting about it a little bit earlier on the return of the Traders tomorrow, the 1st of October. And I cannot wait. The Celebrity Traders. If you have never seen the Traders before, if you do one thing for me this year, please just give it a go, especially the Celebrity Traders. And feel free to start with the last season, by the way, because Alan Carr was absolutely incredible. Now, as well, the 1st of October, not only do we have the Traders, but we also have a winning day here at Q Radio. Your chance to win tickets to go and see Alex Warren at Belsonic in Belfast. He's going to be playing next June, of course, the 21st of June. And tickets for this, they do go on sale this coming Friday, 10 a.m. ticketmaster.ie, or ahead of all of those Ticketmaster queues, you could bag yourself a pair of tickets tomorrow. Every single show from the Q Radio Breakfast Show with Connor and Amy right the way through to myself tomorrow evening will have a pair of tickets up for grabs. So keep listening all day tomorrow for your chance to win tickets to go and see Alex Warren. Best of luck. Playing now, this is the man himself. It's Fever Dream. Did you know?

Destiny's Child and Survivor. Keep on surviving. It's Q Radio, you're with Kishla and of course Connor and Amy back tomorrow morning bright and early from 6:30, and of course they return with the rant line. They do this every single morning, it's always great crack. So if you do have a funny voice note, something that you really want to rant about and you want your chance to get your voice heard on the radio, you've got maybe a really funny story, do get in touch with your voice notes as well on our WhatsApp. That number is 07702 687 001, and of course they are looking for someone to fill the empty seat that is now on the Q Radio Breakfast Show. 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

Where did you go? Gone in a flash. Jax Jones, MNEK, it's Q Radio. But of course, summer is over, but that is okay because we are officially in autumn. We're in cozy season and we have the return of some great TV shows, including Big Brother, which I've spoke about before. I am absolutely loving this year's Big Brother. It feels like old school TV. You've got the drama there. And this year is a little bit different. It's going to be running for 8 weeks instead of six. Now, this was a real risk there. I feel like that could have been either a really great decision or a terrible decision. But personally, I think it was a great one. I'm absolutely hooked on this year's series. Everyone I meet, everyone I talk to, I tell them that they really need to get into it. It's so, so good. The drama every single night. There is so much drama. My partner and I, we were talking about this last night, actually, and we said, do we think that we could do it? Could you do it? Could you spend 8 weeks in a house with no phone, no TV, social experiment with a bunch of strangers? Personally, I don't think I could. I think I would give it a go, but I don't think I could do it. It looks like there's only one shower in there. There's two toilets. It's a lot. I don't think I could do it, but let me know your thoughts on this. 07702 687 001 is the WhatsApp number.

Max with My Head, My Heart. It's Q Radio, you're with Kushla for Wednesday evening. Final few from me before I leave you at 10 o'clock. One of my final tracks this evening, Miss Olivia Dean. This is Nice to Each Other, it's playing on Q.

Nice to Each Other playing on Q Radio. It's Kushla with you for your Wednesday evening. Thank you so much for sticking with us today. Of course, a few technical issues throughout this evening, but hopefully all back to normal tomorrow. Of course, Connor and Amy back from 6:30. That was going to be the final one from me. I will love and leave you back again, of course, tomorrow evening from 7:00, counting down another top 7 at 7, the final one of the week. So hopefully you can join me. We will find out if Sienna Spiro can hold on to that number one spot for another evening with Great Expectation. Leaving you off with Milky and Just The Way You Are, the non-stop music throughout the night. Have a good one and take care.